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Give it up for the wonderful Sophie Galpin and Alexander Lanyon on guitar.

Good evening, everyone. 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It's been 3 years since our last class. 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